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Before Europe, before Christ, before Moses, before Washington.

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0: 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Everybody and the Jolivis are standing, not can you go near Tana. Yes, I'm cool to your mama. Boka Tibiri Kuroi. Yakombe and the Jeriguava. Yapa Kuri at the Bama Vakin and Namdana Jerembaga. Elia Kulega Batangoi. Kaza Bama Miri Gioma. I mean, I do him both years and then now we're the Gama Paripo. Then never in the Banasena.
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non, non, non, non, non, non, non, non, non, non, non, non, non, non, non, non, non, non, non, non, non, non, non, non, non, non, non, non, non, non, non, non, non, non, non, non, non, non, non, non, non, non, non, non, non, non, non, non, non, non, non, non, non, non, non, non, non, non, non, non, non, non, non, non, non, non, non, non, non, non, non, non, non, non, non, non, non, non, non, non, non, non, non, non, non, non, non, non, non, non, non, non, non, non, non, non, non, non, non, non, non, non, non, non, non, non, non, non, non, non, non, non, non, non, non, non, non, non, non, non, non, non, non, non, non, non, non, non, non, non, non, non, non, non, non, non, non, non, non, non, non, non, non, non, non, non, non, non, non

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1: 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And Arnhem was a mistake. And the officer commanding was Major General Urquhart. And Arnhem was not invaded, as Churchill declared. The heroic action of those lads, they were young boys between 19 and 20, fighting that we should live, not from the Germans, but from the Nazi tyranny. 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